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12: The top stories this hour. Wes Streeting's been replaced as Health Secretary by the former Chief Secretary to the Treasury, James Murray. It follows days of turmoil for Labour, in which calls have mounted for the Prime Minister to step down. Our Chief Political Correspondent John Craig says being Health Secretary is a tough job.
13: Massive department, massive budget, but of course Mr Murray will inherit the battle with the junior doctors, the resident doctors, which has been a constant battle being fought by Wes Streeting over the last year or two.
12: Elsewhere, Andy Burnham says he'll ask to stand for Labour in a by-election. It's after an MP quit to make way for the Manchester Mayor to return to Parliament to potentially challenge Sir Keir Starmer. Two young people are being treated for meningitis after a student died in Reading. One of the cases has been confirmed as meningitis B. Laura Safe has more details.
14: Meningitis is an infection that spreads with close contact and can be serious if it's not treated quickly. The symptoms include a high temperature, cold hands and feet, and a rash. Earlier this year, there was a large outbreak linked to a nightclub in Kent. Now, the UK Health Security Agency says it's getting in touch with close contacts of 3 cases in Reading and offering antibiotics as a precaution. It says the risk to the wider public currently remains low.
12: Meanwhile, one of the people quarantined in hospital in England after returning from a hantavirus-hit cruise has been discharged. Health officials say they'll now self-isolate at home. Childline delivered over 2,400 counselling sessions about online abuse and exploitation over the last year. The NSPCC says that's an annual increase of 36%. The bodies of 3 women found in the Sea of Brighton Beach have been identified. Police say they don't suspect any third-party involvement in their deaths. And the Championship playoff final, which is meant to take place later this month, might have to be rescheduled. It's after Southampton were charged with spying on Middlesbrough before last weekend's semi-final first leg. From Sky News, I'm Stevie Shillinglaw.

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7: The top stories this hour. The Prime Minister could face another day of turmoil after the Mayor of Greater Manchester said he'll stand for Labour in a by-election. Yesterday, Makerfield MP Josh Symonds quit to make way for Andy Burnham to return to Parliament and possibly challenge Sir Keir Starmer. Work and Pensions Secretary Pat McFadden says the PM just wants to get on with the day job.
8: Well, the Prime Minister's got a deep sense of duty to the country. I accept it's been a dramatic week, lots of turbulence, resignations, statements, Josh Symonds standing down. The Prime Minister didn't create any of this and he's been determined to stay on, do his duty, do his job.
7: James Murray, who was Chief Secretary to the Treasury, replaced Wes Streeting as Health Secretary following his resignation yesterday. In other news, a student has died with two others being treated after a meningitis outbreak in Reading. The UK Health Security Agency says close contacts have been offered antibiotics. Meanwhile, one of the people quarantined in hospital in England after returning from a hantavirus-hit cruise ship has been discharged. Health officials say they'll now self-isolate at home for 45 days. The number of childline counselling sessions about sexual abuse has jumped by over a third in the last year. The NSPCC say to the year to March, over 2,400 were administered. The organisation is calling on the government to go further than a ban for under-16s and force tech companies to keep children safe. Lewis Keller is from the NSPCC.
9: There's a real opportunity now for the government to step up to the plate and introduce measures that stop some of these harmful features being in place, and we're allowing children to access the online world, but only in a way that can be safe.
7: To sport, in the Championship playoff final, which is meant to take place later this month, might have to be rescheduled. It's after Southampton were charged with spying on Middlesbrough before last weekend's semi-final first leg. And Asda has been named the cheapest supermarket for branded goods for a third consecutive month. Consumer champion Which found its standard prices beat the loyalty card deals at both Tesco and Sainsbury's. From Sky News, I'm Stevie Shillinglaw.

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11: The top stories this hour. The Prime Minister could face another day of turmoil after the Mayor of Greater Manchester said he'll stand for Labour in a by-election. Makerfield MP Josh Simons quit to make way for Andy Burnham to return to Parliament and possibly challenge Sir Keir Starmer. The Work and Pensions Secretary Pat McFadden says the PM just wants to get on with his job.
12: The Prime Minister's got a deep sense of duty to the country. I accept it's been a dramatic week, lots of turbulence, resignations, statements, Simon standing down. The Prime Minister didn't create any of this.
11: James Murray has replaced Wes Streeting as House Secretary, who resigned yesterday. 6 months on from the devastating floods in Monmouth, we're hearing from the businesses who still can't open. Heavy rain during Storm Claudia caused local river levels to reach 18 times what they normally are. Some people lost everything. Andrea Scholl had only opened her restaurant 8 days before it happened.
13: You can't believe it's happening to you. The first thing that you start to do is rescue the things that you think you can rescue. So we were trying to move the fridges and the freezers up to higher ground, to the point that it was coming through so fast it wasn't possible.
11: A fresh appeal is being made in the search for a man wanted as part of a murder investigation in Cardiff. Crime Stoppers is offering up to £10,000 for information which leads to Mohammed Ali Egi's arrest. Detectives are looking to speak to him about the death of 17-year-old Amir in Wraith in 2010. Two young people are being treated for meningitis after a student died in Reading. Health officials say the risk to the general public is currently low. China's government says there's no point in continuing the Iran war. The comments have been made as President Xi Jinping holds fresh talks with Donald Trump in Beijing. And an American poet has been named this year's winner of the Dylan Thomas Prize at a ceremony in Swansea. Sasha Debevec McKenney's been given the award, named after the Welsh icon. It celebrates exceptional literary talent under the age of 40.
0: Weather
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11: A mostly dry and bright day with a few showers possible too. Highs later of 14. That's the latest. I'm Johnny Freeman.

0: and homewrecker, happy Friday. This is Lee. Morning, hope you're well. So the weather, a bit better than yesterday. It was all over the place yesterday, wasn't it? Today, sunny spells. There is a small chance of the odd bit of drizzle in places, but highs are 14 degrees today. We'll get the first look at the roads next then. Radio
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11: Starting in Pembrokeshire, traffic getting back to normal now. Coming out of Haverford West, heading down towards the Merlin's Bridge roundabout. In Carmarthenshire, still slow eastbound on the A48. Just heading through the roadworks between Llanfairpwll and Porth y Rhyd. But clear at the Pont Aberam roundabout. And the M4 itself also moving well in both directions now on the traffic Wales cameras. Clear too for the westbound A465. Just heading down towards Llandowsey at Junction 43. That's the latest.
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0: So back to the 90s with Seal and Crazy Happy Friday. I think it's safe to say that Emma, who won herself £325,000 with us the other day on Make Me a Winner, was very happy.
1: Oh my goodness, God, I cannot believe this.
0: Yes, I think you'd be just as happy if you won the £350,000 that we're giving away today. Have you got your name in the draw yet? If you win this today, we'll ensure it's in your bank account before the weekend starts. I'll tell you how you can enter soon. Also, music from Pink next. Radio Carmarthen
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5: Good morning, 47 to 49. The M4 is moving well this Friday morning. All approaches are on the move with no delays for Llangennach. The A4138 Pont y Delais Road moving well to Hendy and Llanelli. And Llanelli moving for the Sandy Road roundabout, no delays for Ammanford or Cross Hands. Moving for the Pensarn roundabout with no delays for the A48. And it's moving well with no problems for Pembrokeshire. Haverford West on the move at Dredgeman Hill at the Merlins Bridge roundabout, coping well for Tenby and Narberth. I'm Hannah Cox, that's the latest.
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6: with Fred Rees Garages, Haverford West, the home of Skoda cars in West Wales. 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

Portugal the man, and feel it still. So you're looking forward to Eurovision this weekend. A bit more on what you can expect just after seven. A bit more on this year's entry for the UK, which is Look Mum, No Computer. A real name is Sam Battle. Can we win it? Do we have a chance? Talk more about it just after seven. Right, here's the Artful Dodger and Craig David.

wind. When the crowd say bow, selector. 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

0: It's new music from Bella Kay. That one's called I Love It, I Love It, I Love It. Do you love Eurovision? It's on this weekend, of course. Bit more about it, what you can expect this weekend, just after 7. Stay here for the latest news updates at 7. And music soon from One Republic and some Natasha Bedingfield.
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8: The top stories this hour. Pressure is growing on Sir Keir Starmer to resign as Prime Minister as Andy Burnham eyes up a return to Parliament and a potential leadership challenge. It's understood Labour won't stop Greater Manchester's mayor from being its candidate in the Makerfield by-election. James Murray is settling in as House Secretary following fellow potential contender Wes Streeting's resignation yesterday. Jess Phillips, who stood down as Safeguarding Minister, thinks the PM needs to move with the times.
9: What I think that he lacks and his operation lacks is the drive to get anything done with the gusto that is needed.
8: Next, half a year after severe flooding tore through Monmouth, some businesses in the town are telling us they're struggling to get back on their feet. Storm Claudia caused river levels to soar, engulfing numerous properties. Andrea Scholl had opened her restaurant just over a week before it all happened. She says recovering has been tough.
10: One thing that they could offer vulnerable businesses are interest-free loans in order to put flood defences in place around their property, surveys to be carried out so that we could look at what emergency things we can personally put in place to stop the water getting in.
8: Detectives in Cardiff are offering up to £10,000 for information which helped lead to a wanted man's arrest. They're looking to speak to Mohammed Ali Eggy about the death of 17-year-old Amir in the Roath area in 2010, which is being treated as murder. A student has died after an outbreak of meningitis in Reading. Two other young people are being treated and vaccines offered to close contacts. A new Swansea University study has found Wales's estuaries and coastlines have been drastically changed by 3 centuries of industry. It's discovered over 13,000 hectares of habitats have disappeared entirely. Researchers want a new focus on rebuilding nature and supporting coastal communities. And Shakira and Burna Boy have released the official song for the 2026 World Cup. The tournament kicks off next month.
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8: A mostly dry and bright day with a few showers possible too. Highs later of 14. That's the latest. I'm Johnny Freeman.
1: Come on.
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0: So good. Natasha Bedingfield, Unwritten on Radio Carmarthenshire Breakfast. So you're looking forward to Eurovision this weekend. It's on tomorrow night, of course. And we're represented this year by an artist called Look Mum, No Computer. Real name Sam Battle. With an electronic synth heavy entry this year. Will we have a chance or will it be nil point? The UK has won five times. 1976 with Save Your Kisses, 1981 with Making Your Mind Up, 1997 with Love Shine A Light, and we had wins in 1967 and 1969 as well. So the UK has finished second place a record 16 times. We're part of Eurovision's Big Five. That's the UK, France, Germany, Italy and Spain, meaning we automatically qualify for the final every year. So our recent best result, of course, was in 2022 when Sam Ryder came second with Spaceman. I think we did very well that year, didn't we? Will we do as well this year? This year's contest is in Vienna and it takes place, the grand final, tomorrow night. So enjoy if Eurovision is your thing. We'll get an update on the roads next. Radio
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9: 47 to 49, the M4 is moving well. Llangennach is moving, approaching, with the usual delays for the A4138 Pont y Dylais Road, clear towards Hendy and Llanelli. No delays for Llanelli for Amelfuro Cross Hands, moving well for the Pensarn roundabout. Pembrokeshire is coping well for Haverford West and Dredgeman Hill on the A4076 at the Merlins Bridge roundabout. It's moving well for Tenby for Narberth. No delays for Saundersfoot. I'm Hannah Cox, and that's the latest.
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0: Justin Timberlake and Rock Your Body. That's the perfect Friday song, isn't it? More tunes like that, by the way, tonight from 7. As it's Friday, we'll do Friday night floor fillers. So, perfect songs to get you in the mood for your weekend. I tell you what, it could be a really good weekend for you. That's if you win the £350,000 we're giving away this evening on Make Me a Winner. I'll tell you how you can enter if you haven't done already soon.
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4: 47-49, the M4 is moving well. Llangennach is looking trouble-free on approach at the moment with the usual delays for the A4138 Pont y Dylais Road, moving to Hendy and Llanelli. Llanelli coping well, so is Ammanford. No delays for Cross Hands. Moving well for the Pensarn roundabout so far this Friday morning. And it's coping well for Pembrokeshire. Haverford West on the move at the Merlins Bridge roundabout. Moving for Tenby for Narberth and Saundersfoot. No accidents to report. So I'm Hannah Cox, and that's the
5: travel.
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0: 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Are you with me? 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

0: breakfast so you could have, by this evening, an extra £350,000 in your bank account if you play Make Me a Winner. 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
2: Unexpected item in bagging area. Oh, I'm sorry. Did you have somewhere you needed to be? Just pick that item back up and give it another scan. Unexpected item in bagging area. Nope. Try again. And would you look at that? There's quite a queue building up behind you. Unexpected item. Unexpected.
3: When you're done with slow checkouts, get straight to the good bit. 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
4: At the third stroke, the time from BT will be 6 o'clock, precisely.
5: Today in the UK, 100,000 people will call 999. 3,000 will say, fire service. 465 will say, I think she's gone into labour. And one will say, the cat is stuck up a tree again. And every second, a BT employee will answer and connect those calls to the emergency services.
4: At the third stroke, the time from BT will be brilliant.
5: BT, behind brilliant things.
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15: The top stories this hour. The Prime Minister is facing fresh pressure over his future in the job after Andy Burnham confirmed his intention to return to Westminster. Labour's understood to not be standing in the way of the Greater Manchester Mayor being its candidate in the Makerfield by-election. David Lummy's former special adviser Ben Judah thinks it's a risk that could backfire, though.
16: If Andy Burnham is the answer, he should be able to win this constituency, which is traditionally a Labour heartland. If you look at the polls now, is rapidly turning into a reform heartland. If he loses, then the Labour Party's problems are much deeper.
15: Next, 6 months on from the devastating floods in Monmouth, we're hearing from the businesses who still can't open. Heavy rain during Storm Claudia caused local river levels to reach 18 times what they normally are. Some people lost everything. Andrea Scholl had only opened her restaurant 8 days before it happened.
17: You can't believe it's happening to you. The first thing that you start to do is rescue the things that you think you can rescue. So we were trying to move the fridges and the freezers up to higher ground. To the point that it was coming through so fast It wasn't possible.
15: A fresh appeal is being made in the search for a man wanted as part of a murder investigation in Cardiff. Crime Stoppers is offering up to £10,000 for information which leads to Mohammed Ali Eggy's arrest. Detectives are looking to speak to him about the death of 17-year-old Amir in the Roth area in April 2010. Health officials insist the risk of meningitis remains low after a student in Reading died because of the infection. Two other young people are being treated. Donald Trump says he's had a couple of great days of talks in China. The US president is preparing to return home following a state visit to Beijing. And an American poet has been named this year's winner of the Dylan Thomas Prize at a ceremony in Swansea. The award, named after the Welsh icon, celebrates exceptional literary talent under the age of 40. Sasha Debevic McKenney's claimed the £20,000 prize.
18: 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Call Carmarthen 222 122.
15: A mostly dry and bright day with a few showers possible too. Highs later of 14. That's the latest. I'm Johnny Freeman.

0: It's Ray and Where Is My Husband on Radio Carmarthenshire. How do you fancy starting this weekend with an extra £350,000? 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
1: Getting slower now for Llangennach on the A4138 Pontydelais Road as you make your way to Hendy and Llanelli at junction 48 for the M4. It is moving elsewhere with no delays to report for Llanelli, Pembrey-Bury Port, Ammanford on the move so as to cross Glenammon. No delays for Cross Hands, the Pensan roundabout moving for the A48 and the A40, and Pembrokeshire moving for Haverford West and Dredgeman Hill at the Merlins Bridge roundabout. No major problems for Tenby, Narberth or Saundersfoot. That's the latest.
3: Travel
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0: TLC and Waterfalls. So Friday looks like it's going to be all right, actually, weather-wise. Some sunny spells through the day today. Moderate breeze, highs of 13. Cloudy old weekend, though, with some rain. Yeah, light rain and cloud tomorrow and Sunday. Stay here then. We're talking Eurovision. That's going to brighten up your weekend. That's on tomorrow. More info on it soon.
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0: Harry Styles and American Girls on your Friday morning. So you're looking forward to Eurovision tomorrow? Are you a fan?
1: I'm not much of a fan. I keep an eye on it, though, because it's interesting, isn't it? So the UK is one of Eurovision's most successful countries ever. If you look at the statistics, even though we've had nil pois for a few years, we've won five times over the years. So we won in 1967, 1969, and 1976 was Save Your Kisses, 1981

0: was Making Your Mind Up, Making Your Mind Up. Love Shine a Light was the winner in 1997. The UK has finished second place a record 16 times over the years. And we're part of Eurovision's Big Five. That includes UK, France, Germany, Italy and Spain, meaning we automatically qualify for the final every year. And of course, the recent best result was Sam Ryder, who came second in 2022 with Spaceman. Very exciting that year, wasn't it? Didn't really watch it last year, if I'm honest with you. This year, we're represented by Look Mum, No Computer, real name Sam Battle. So fans online have called it one of the UK's weirdest and most original Eurovision entries in years. But can it win for us? That's the question. This year's contest, of course, being held in Vienna. So the grand final is on tomorrow night. The UK still has a chance of winning Eurovision this year. So I suppose let's keep our fingers crossed. Travel update next. Radio
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12: 47 to 49, the M4 is moving. Llangennachy is looking a little slower on approach for the A4138 Pont y Dylais Road, though it is moving for Hendy, for Llanelli, for Pembrey, for Buryport. Ammanford on the move, Glen Ammon and Cross Hands. There's no delays to report for the Pensarn roundabout. The usual delays for Pembrokeshire moving well for Haverford West and Dredgeman Hill at the Merlins Bridge roundabout. No major problems either for Tenby, Narberth or Saundersfoot. I'm Hannah Cox and that's your very latest.
9: Travel
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0: so nice, isn't it? That's the new one from Lewis Capaldi. It's called Stay Love. 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
15: The top stories this hour. The Housing Secretary is urging Labour members to stick with the country first, party second theme and keep Sir Keir Starmer in Downing Street. We're waiting to see if West Streeting has the numbers to mount a leadership challenge. Greater Manchester Mayor Andy Burnham's also confirmed he wants to stand in the Makerfield by-election to try and return to Parliament. Steve Reid says new figures show why the current PM deserves backing.
16: Our economy grew faster than any other of the seven major economies on the the planet. And because of that, next week the Chancellor will stand up in the chamber of the House of Commons and announce additional financial and other support.
15: Next this morning, half a year after severe flooding tore through Monmouth, some businesses in the town are telling us they're struggling to get back on their feet. Storm Claudia caused river levels to soar, engulfing numerous properties. Andrea Scholl had opened her restaurant just over a week before it all happened. She wants support to be stepped up.
17: One thing that they could offer vulnerable businesses are interest-free loans in order to put flood defences in place around their property. Surveys to be carried out so that we could look at what emergency things we can personally put in place.
15: Detectives in Cardiff are offering up to £10,000 in a reward for information which helped lead to a wanted man's arrest. They're looking to speak to Mohammed Ali Eggy about the death of 17-year-old Amir in the Roath area in 2010, which is being treated as murder. A new Swansea University study has found Wales's estuaries and coastlines have been drastically changed by three centuries of industry. More than 13,000 hectares of habitats have disappeared entirely, according to the findings. Researchers want a new focus on rebuilding nature and supporting coastal communities. And Manchester United owner Sir Jim Ratcliffe and tech entrepreneur Sir Jim Dyson have once again been named among the wealthiest people in the UK. They've made the Sunday Times Rich List, which is topped by the Hinduja family, which owns a huge conglomerate based in London.
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15: A mostly dry and bright day with a few showers possible too. Highs later of 14. That's the latest. I'm Johnny Freeman.
11: Carmarthenshire's best music with Lee Dukes at breakfast.
0: Morning, happy Friday. Some big songs then. Pink playing soon. Alex Warren and Avicii for you now. And stay here for details on how you can win three.

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0: sounding awesome this morning. There's The Killers and Somebody Told Me. So the weather not too bad today, quite a bit of sunshine around. But this weekend, cloudy with some light rain tomorrow and Sunday. Full weather forecast online. 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

0: new music from Miles Smith and Niall Horan. That one's called Drive Safe. So, morning. Friday breakfast. Hope you're well. We're about to do Friday's top 10 at 10. So, you know how it goes. 10 songs, one mystery year. Let's see if you can work out which year it is after 10. Radio Carmarthen
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14: The top stories this hour. One of the Prime Minister's biggest allies has admitted Sir Keir Starmer is unpopular, but is advising colleagues not to get involved in a pattern of changing leaders. Yesterday, Wes Streeting quit as House Secretary, while the Mayor of Greater Manchester, Andy Burnham, is expected to stand in the Makerfield by-election. Both moves are being seen as potentially setting up leadership challenges. The Housing Secretary, Steve Reid, says new figures show why MPs should back the PM.
15: Our economy grew faster than any other of the seven major economies on the planet, and because of that, next week the Chancellor will stand up in the Chamber of the House of Commons and announce additional financial and other support.
14: Next, the restaurant owner in Monmouth is telling us the impacts caused by severe flooding remain significant.
16: There's still a lot of skips on the high street. There's still a lot of builders' vans on the high street. My husband and I counted the other day there were 43 empty shops. We do get a lot of tourists at this time of year.
14: Andrea Scholl's been speaking 6 months after a river burst its banks during Storm Claudia, submerging hundreds of homes and businesses. Support's being provided by the Welsh Government and local authorities, but some people are are calling for additional help. Antibiotics are being given to close contacts of people linked to a meningitis outbreak in Reading. A student has died and two others are receiving treatment. The UK's Health Security Agency says the risk to the public remains low. A 34-year-old man from Cardiff is being questioned over reports a substance was thrown over someone in Newport. Police believe it happened following a row in St Julian's Road on Wednesday morning. A 50-year-old man is recovering from injuries which aren't thought to be life-threatening. Welsh darts legend Gawain Price is beginning his preparation for the Premier League playoffs. He sealed a spot in Birmingham last night, despite going on to lose to defending champion Luke Humphreys. And Swansea is getting ready for Pride. Crowds are expected to line the city streets tomorrow for a parade and events. Drivers are being urged to check details of a rolling road closure, which will be in place.
1: Weather with J.E. Lawrence. 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Call Carmarthen 222 122.
14: Staying mostly dry and bright with a few showers at times. Highs later on of 14. That's the latest. I'm Johnny Freeman.

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0: 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Also played you Blur, Girls and Boys, and Corona's Rhythm of the Night, starting it all off this morning. Big songs. From which year? We're playing 10 of them, so we're three in already. Let's get you a clue from this year. Do you remember this happening in this year?
2: The Queen started her historic journey from the new Channel Tunnel terminal at London's Waterloo Station, aboard one of the Eurostar passenger trains that will eventually whisk travellers from London to Paris and Brussels.
0: So it's the year the Channel Tunnel opened. 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
1: This ain't no disco. It ain't no country club either.

0: Sheryl Crow and All I Want to Do on the Top 10 at 10. So which year are we taking you back to? I also played you Pato Banton and Baby Come Back. I love these songs. They're bringing back so many memories this morning. Do you remember this?
1: Cricket then, what's your problem?
2: I mean, I can't really understand the mentality of people who devised this ridiculous sport and then sat around presumably and thought, what? How long should we play it for? 90 minutes? A couple of hours? No, how about 5 days? So I think it should be consigned to Room 101.
0: So it's the year that Room 101 started on TV. Do you remember which year it is? Friends debuted in the UK and became huge as well. What's the year? We're going to find out soon. I've got music from D-Ream and Aswad next.
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0: And just a step from heaven on the top 10 at 10, Aswad and Shine, and also D-Ream, Things Can Only Get Better. In this year then, so The Vicar of Dibley started on TV. Top of the Pops was essential Friday night viewing still. And you might be watching Gladiators on a Saturday night with the family. It was huge in this year. The Lion King, one of the big films. Four Weddings and a Funeral came out. Pulp Fiction and Speed as well. Also, this was huge at cinemas.
1: My name's Forrest Gump.
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2: My mom always said life was like a box of chocolates.
3: You never know what you're going to get.
0: So what's the year that we are taking you back to? We're going to find out soon. Music on the way, a big song actually, that we were all learning the actions to. Yeah, there were actions to this song if you were dancing to it. We were all learning them in this year. I'll play you that tune soon. Jamiroquai next as well.
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0: Wakefield and Saturday Night, of course. One of the biggest songs in the year we've just taken you back to on the Top 10 at 10 this morning.
1: The Top 10 at 10.
0: And also before it, Jamiroquai, Space Cowboy. Do you remember Wakefield and Saturday Night being huge if you're around in this year we're taking you back to? Everyone was trying to learn the dance move to that song. I still don't know them now after all these years. So which year were you thinking for the top 10 at 10 this morning? Definitely a 90s year. Wasn't 96 and it wasn't 92. But if you were thinking 1994 this morning, well done. It was. We'll do another year Monday morning at 10.

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1: Unexpected item in bagging area. Oh, I'm sorry. Did you have somewhere you needed to be? Just pick that item back up and give it another scan. Unexpected item in bagging area. Nope. Try again. And would you look at that? There's quite a queue building up behind you. Unexpected item. Unexpected.
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3: Mr. and Little Miss are back in Happy Meal. 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
11: The top stories this hour. The Housing Secretary says it's not a good week for the UK government.
12: The Prime Minister's unpopular, but each of the last four Prime Ministers in turn has been the most unpopular Prime Minister we've ever had.
11: Steve Reid is still urging his Labour colleagues to get behind Sir Keir Starmer, though, as his boss remains under significant pressure. Wes Streeting's also being seen as a potential leadership challenger after resigning as House Secretary. Another possible contender, Andy Burnham, looks on course to be allowed to stand in the Makerfield by-election. These people in the Greater Manchester constituency have been telling us if they support the regional mayor's push to return to Parliament.
13: He should stay where he is.
14: I'm not keen on Labour at present, tell you the truth, mate.
15: Yeah, I think he would. Yeah, definitely would.
16: Yeah.
15: Why not?
17: I hope it all works out for everybody.
11: Next, people living and working in Monmouth are telling us recovering from the impacts of severe flooding will take time. Today marks 6 months since the town was badly affected by Storm Claudia. Restaurant owner Andrea Scholl says she's determined to stay positive.
18: I don't think we can kind of live our lives around the fear of that happening to us again. We've just got to get on with it now, and hopefully that the sun is starting to shine in Monmouth. We're in the best location and we can start to hopefully get some payback on everything that we've already spent out twice.
11: Detectives in Cardiff are offering up to £10,000 for information which helped lead to a wanted man's arrest. They're looking to speak to Mohammed Ali Eggy about the suspected murder of 17-year-old Amir in 2010. Close contacts of people linked to a meningitis outbreak in Reading are being offered antibiotics. A student has died and two others are receiving treatment. British Gas is to pay £20 million over its treatment of customers who had a prepayment meter forcibly installed. Regulator Ofgem has found the supply failed to meet required standards. And drivers are being urged to check details of road closures in place for Swansea Pride. Crowds are expected to fill the city centre tomorrow as a parade and events take place.
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11: Staying mostly dry and bright with a few showers at times. Highs later on of 14. That's the latest. I'm Johnny Freeman.
10: It's only Friday. All right, coming up, we've got music from the Manics, Somba, and Katy Perry's up.

0: classic from the Mannix. If you tolerate this, your children will be next. Hello and good morning to you. So it's Friday, as most might say, Fri-yay, and we've been celebrating Mega May. So we've already had a winner on this week for Make Me a Winner. Can you be today's winner?
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0: news, the lineup for the first ever World Cup halftime show has been confirmed. And this is obviously because America are doing it and they want to make it like the Super Bowl. And to be fair, the World Cup is obviously worldwide, whereas the Super Bowl isn't quite as big around the world as it is, you know, in America. So, basically, Shakira, Madonna, BTS, Kermit the Frog, Miss Piggy, and Coldplay and Sesame Street characters are going to be doing it. I mean, it's going to be one heck of a gig. Little Mix up next.
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0: I love it. Absolutely love it. And love her. It's Olivia Dean and Man I Need. All right, it's coming up to midday then, which means your news is on the way very soon. We'll have a look at the weather near you too. Great music though on the way after midday. We've got Alex Warren's Fever Dream. We've got a new one from Harry Styles and a proper weekend song from Destiny's Child, Survivor.
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13: The top stories this hour. The cost of borrowing has spiked again as political uncertainty piles pressure on the UK government. The interest rate investors demand on 10-year loans to the state is within touching distance of the decades-long high seen on Wednesday. The UK's housing secretary says he isn't expecting Keir Starmer to have to face a leadership challenge, but Steve Reid has admitted it's been a tough week.
14: What happens when you're the leader of the government at a time when the public are so angry with the state of our public services and the economy is it focuses down on that individual.
13: Next, a restaurant owner in Monmouth is telling us the impacts caused by severe flooding remain significant.
15: There's still a lot of skips on the high street. There's still a lot of builders' vans on the high street. My husband and I counted the other day, there were 43 empty shops.
13: Andrea Scholl's been speaking 6 months after a river burst its banks during Storm Claudia, submerging hundreds of homes and businesses. Support's being provided, but some people are calling for additional help. Experts are warning the UK may record a small number of hantavirus cases after an outbreak on a cruise ship. Two universities here are looking into the rat-borne disease. Yesterday, Public Health Wales confirmed it's supporting a small number of residents with precautionary testing and daily assessments. Close contacts of people linked to a fatal meningitis outbreak in Reading are being offered antibiotics as a precaution. One student has died and two others are being treated for the infection at the Royal Berkshire Hospital. Health correspondent Ashish Joshi is there.
5: What the UK HSA will want to do is try and establish if there's any connection between these three cases. At the moment, the outbreak is, they think, being contained, but that doesn't mean to say, because of the incubation periods, that we won't have any more cases reported.
13: Swansea is getting ready for Pride. Crowds are expected to line the city's streets tomorrow for a parade and events, but drivers are being urged to check road closure details. And Drake has released three new albums at once. They're the Canadian rapper's first record since 2023.
12: Weather.
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13: Staying mostly dry and bright with a few showers at times. Highs later on of 14. That's the latest. I'm Johnny Freeman.
0: Good afternoon. It's just gone midday. You're with Claire. We've got music on the way from Alex Warren, Harry Styles.

0: Good morning. This is Radio Carmarthenshire and it's Friday. It's all about Make Me a Winner, our second winner of the week, all thanks to Mega May. 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

0: Lady Gaga, Poker Face, hello, and a very good afternoon to you. You're with Claire until 3 o'clock, and it's all about Eurovision. You might love it, you might hate it. It's taking place tomorrow, and the best British Eurovision entry of all time has been revealed. So this has been voted for by Brits. I'm going to run through the top five for you. So at number five, which is strangely my favourite, at number five is Katrina and the Waves, Love Shine a Light. At four, I did not realise this was a Eurovision song. It's Cliff Richard and Congratulations at number four. This is the one you used to hear when you went and had a birthday at Frankie and Benny's, isn't it? And at number three is Brotherhood of Man, Save Your Kisses for Me. Two is Sam Ryder's Spaceman, but the number one Eurovision entry, according to Brits, as voted for in popularity, is Bucks Fizz. Make any mind up. So, I wonder how Look Mom, No Computer are going to do tomorrow night on Eurovision. Hopefully better than 0 points. And up next, Calvin Harris and Rihanna. Radio, come
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0: the local to you next. But great music after your news from Snow Patrol, Ray. And for all you Swifties, we've got Taylor Swift after the news. Radio
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4: The top story is this hour. One of Keir Starmer's top teams calling for his colleagues to put country first, party second, and avoid a turbulent leadership contest. The Housing Secretary, Steve Reid, says he isn't expecting Sir Keir Starmer to have to face a leadership challenge. He admits it's been a tough week for the government.
5: The Prime Minister's unpopular, but each of the last four Prime Ministers, in turn, has been the most unpopular Prime Minister we've ever had. And what happens when you're the leader of the government at a time when the public are so angry with the state of our public services and the economy, is it focuses down on that individual.
4: Meanwhile, in a post on X, Wes Streeting thinks Sandy Burnham should be the candidate in the upcoming by-election in Greater Manchester. Here, and people living and working in Monmouth are telling us recovering from the impacts of severe flooding will take time. Today marks 6 months since the town was submerged by floodwater during extreme weather brought by Storm Claudia. Restaurant owner Andrea Scholl says she's determined to stay positive.
6: I don't think we can kind of live our lives around the fear of that happening to us again. We've just got to get on with it now, and hopefully that the sun is starting to shine in Monmouth. We're in the best location and we can start to hopefully get some payback on everything that we've already spent out twice.
4: An NHS Trust chief executive has apologised after it emerged hospital staff wrongly accessed Southport knife attack victims' medical records. Three schoolgirls were murdered and 10 other people injured in a stabbing in July 2024 by a teenager who grew up in Cardiff. An audit found 48 University Hospitals of Liverpool Group employees viewed confidential files without a valid reason. In sport, Sean Lynn has named the Wales side to face Italy in round five of the Women's Six Nations on Sunday. Flanker Bethan Lewis will lead Wales for the third time in the campaign. Saren Singleton is selected on the wing. And drivers are being urged to check details of road closures in place for Swansea Pride. Crowds are expected to fill the city centre tomorrow as a parade and events takes place.
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4: Mostly dry with bright or sunny spells this afternoon. Winds easing with highs of 14 degrees. That's the latest. I'm Gavin Rutter.
8: Radio Carmarthenshire. Well, good afternoon. It's just gone 1 o'clock. You're with Claire. I hope you're having a great Friday so far. Snow Patrol's on the way. That song from Ray and Up First.
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0: Snow Patrol and Chasing Cars. Hello, good afternoon. So we're one day away from Eurovision. I can't quite believe it. And I know it's just one of those shows that's absolutely marmite. And last year we finished last. We had some points. We didn't have any audience voting points, but we had some points. And it's a very mixed bag about Look Mom, No Computer this year. I actually think it's not that bad an entry. I think it screams Eurovision. I was a little bit worried when I saw the other stuff that Look Mom, No Computer have done, but I think it probably sits really well in the Eurovision category. So good luck to him. Hope he does well. Hope he gets more than 0 points. Sigala and James Arthur are up next.
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0: Good afternoon, this is Radio Carmarthenshire. It's Friday, it's all about Mega May. 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

0: Alex Warren and Ordinary. Hello, good afternoon. In your showbiz news, there's some clickbaity headlines suggesting that Katie Price is not invited to her son's 21st birthday. So Junior is turning 21. But it's just proper kid behaviour. So his party, his 21st birthday party, is going to be at his mum's house. And she said, oh, I've been told I'm not allowed in. It's boys only, mum. So the headlines took it and made it seem like something really mean. But yeah, it's all good. All right, George Ezra on the way.
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0: This just in. Reports are coming in of important news for anyone wanting new flooring, beds and blinds. Aideen Carpets have moved to Station Approach in Carmarthen. 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
0: 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But that headline again. Aideen Carpets have moved to Station Approach by the train station in Carmarthen.
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3: Lights, camera, action! 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

0: Those country vibes are still hanging around in the charts, aren't they? That's Ella Langley and Choosing Texas. Okay, so your news at 2 o'clock is on the way very soon. Also, we'll have a look at the weather where you are as well. The music after your news is good. It's looking good. Harry Styles is on the way, Dua Lipa and Anastasia after the news at 2. Radio Carmarthen
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5: The top stories this hour. Wes Streeting is backing Andy Burnham to be Labour's candidate in the upcoming by-election in Makerfield. Its ruling body will decide if he can stand as both men weigh up a potential challenge to Sir Keir Starmer. Housing Secretary Steve Reeds warned the party will be consumed by chaos if there's a leadership challenge. Labour backbencher Brian Leishman wants the current Greater Manchester Mayor to take over.
6: Andy Burnham is definitely, I would say, the most popular Labour politician in the United Kingdom. I think his record as being an effective communicator and political operator is exactly the sort of thing that would strengthen the parliamentary Labour Party. He's a leader very well respected. I want to see him in Parliament.
5: The man's been jailed for more than 10 years after killing a dad with a punch outside a Wetherspoon pub in Ebbw Vale. 30-year-old Kyle O'Callaghan admitted manslaughter after he struck 37-year-old Marcus Carpenter outside the Picture House in February. Newport Crown Court heard O'Callaghan felt disrespected and delivered a second fatal blow before fleeing the scene. People living and working in Monmouth are telling us recovering from the impacts of severe flooding will take time. Today marks 6 months since the town was submerged by flood water during extreme weather brought by Storm Claudia. Restaurant owner Andrea Scholl says she's determined to stay positive.
7: I don't think we can kind of live our lives around the fear of that happening to us again. We've just got to get on with it now, and hopefully that the sun is starting to shine in Monmouth. We're in the best location and we can start to hopefully get some payback on everything that we've already spent out twice.
5: Experts are warning the UK may record a small number of hantavirus cases after an outbreak on a cruise ship. Two universities here are looking into the rat-borne disease. Yesterday, Public Health Wales confirmed it's supporting a small number of residents with precautionary testing and daily assessment. And Swansea is getting ready for Pride. Crowds are expected to line the city's streets tomorrow for a parade and events. Drivers are being urged to check details of a rolling road closure, which will be in place.
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5: Mostly dry with bright or sunny spells this afternoon. Winds easing with highs of 14 degrees. That's the latest. I'm Gavin Rutter. Radio
9: Carmarthen Show. Well, it's just gone 2 o'clock. Good afternoon to you. Harry Styles on the way, Dua Lipa, and up first, Anastasia.

0: Harry Styles, American Girls. Before that, we had Dua Lipa, Physical, and Anastasia, I'm Out of Love. Now, the funny thing is, when we played Anastasia, and it was a bit of an unfortunate week this week. One of my sister's cats had a bit of an accident, so I had to help her take it to the vet. And the cat doesn't like going in the carry case. So the beginning of Anastasia is exactly what the cat sounded like being put into the case. So this is the sound the cat made getting into the carrier. And every time I hear the beginning of Anastasia, I'm like, it sounds like the cat when I was putting it in the case. There you go. That was my Tuesday this week. Oh, this is happening today. Make me a
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0: 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Although the weather is going to be a little bit hit or miss, isn't it? We are expecting some showers tomorrow. All right, more great music on the way next then. We've got Pink and Bruno Mars on the way.
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0: Teddy Swims, Mr. Know-It-All. Well, good afternoon to you. Your news at 3 is on the way very, very soon. And Phil Hoyles will be here with everything you need to know from the latest news, travel, weather, local to you, the topical tune, the impossible question as well, and more importantly, the music. Ask your smart speaker to get us on and enjoy these. Justin Timberlake's on the way, the new one from Somba, and a great song from Beyoncé, a proper Friday song on the way.
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7: The top stories this hour. A man's been jailed for more than 10 years after killing a dad with a single punch outside a pub in Ebbw Vale. 30-year-old Kyle O'Callaghan pleaded guilty to manslaughter after striking 37-year-old Marcus Carpenter outside the Picture House in February. Our reporter George Simons has more.
8: Marcus Carpenter, who's been described as a well-loved son, partner and dad, lost his life after what police called an unprovoked attack. CCTV footage played in court showed O'Callaghan approaching Marcus and striking him twice, with a second punch causing severe head injuries. The judge then condemned his selfish actions, which he said have caused unimaginable grief, loss and sadness.
7: West Streeting says Andy Burnham should be picked as Labour's candidate for the upcoming by-election in Greater Manchester. Allies of the former health secretary say he himself will stand in any leadership contest against Sir Keir Starmer. Meanwhile, Housing Secretary Steve Reid warned the party will be consumed by chaos if there's a leadership challenge. People living and working in Monmouth are telling us recovering from the impacts of severe flooding will take time. Today marks 6 months since the town was submerged by flood water during extreme weather brought by Storm Claudia. Restaurant owner Andrea Scholl says she's determined to stay positive.
9: I don't think we can kind of live our lives around the fear of that happening to us again. We've just got to get on with it now, and hopefully that the sun is starting to shine in Monmouth. We're in the best location and we can start to hopefully get some payback on everything that we've already spent out twice.
7: In sport, Sean Lynn has named his Wales side to face Italy in round five of the Women's Six Nations on Sunday. Flanker Bethan Lewis will lead Wales for the third time in the campaign. Saren Singleton is selected on the wing. And drivers are being urged to check details of road closures in place for Swansea Pride. Crowds are expected to fill the city centre tomorrow as a parade and events take place.
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7: Mostly dry with bright or sunny spells this afternoon. Winds easing with highs of 14 degrees. That's the latest. I'm Gavin Rutter.
5: Good afternoon. Welcome to the show. It's Phil through till 7 on the Big Drive Home for a Friday. Music coming up from Somba and Justin Timberlake. We start the show today with

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1: Just something about you. Way I'm looking at you, whatever. Keep looking at me. 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It's just.

0: great tunes on your radio 24/7. It's the big drive home until 7 o'clock today. Some feel-good Friday classics right through the show. Justin Timberlake and Like I Love You. Before that, Somber and Homewrecker. And Beyonce started the show today. How are we finding you today? If you fancy dropping us a line, then your number is 07740-938500. Music on the way then from Little Mix.
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0: It's Radio Carmarthenshire. It's Phil on the big drive home today. So the Eurovision Grand Final is going to be happening tomorrow. Are you going to be watching? Are you having a party? Maybe even it's a fancy dress party, which would be quite special. But where do you think the UK is going to fall tomorrow? Will we be top five? Could we even be higher than that possibly? Or could it be nil pois for Look Mum No Computer? Drop us a line. Let us know. And we'll chat about that on the show a little later.
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0: It's Eric Fritz, it's Colin Me, Friday afternoon with some feel-good Friday hits all the way through till 7 o'clock. Just checking your showbiz news for today, and the World Cup final halftime show is being beefed up at the moment. Acts including Madonna and Shakira, and probably the one I'm most looking forward to, is going to be the Muppets. I mean, if Emily could top Madonna, it's going to be the Muppets, I'm guessing. Find out more about that on the show for you shortly. Also making news, the BBC has confirmed that Amanda Land is returning for a third series. I think we kind of knew that was coming. It's well in the back, didn't it? So that's going to be confirmed, and the new series will have more details in the coming weeks. Radio
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7: This just in. 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Adeen Carpets have moved to Station Approach in Carmarthen. 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

0: 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It's drive time until 7 o'clock today. Today is Friday, the 15th of May. It's International Day of Families today, which is hugely important, of course. And it's also International Endangered Species Day as well. I mean, sometimes you get really random days, don't you? Like drink your tea before it gets cold day. Today, not so much the case. Hugely important. On the 15th of May, celebrate if you can. Music coming up then after your latest news is updated next. We've got some great music coming up on DAB Digital Radio, on FM, on the Nation Player, which you can download from your favourite app store. And of course, the smart speaker at home and at the workplace. Let's get your news next. 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
12: The top stories this hour. A man's been sentenced to more than 10 years in prison for killing another man with a punch outside a Wetherspoons pub in Ebervale. 30-year-old Kyle O'Callaghan admitted manslaughter after he struck 37-year-old Marcus Carpenter, leaving him with fatal head injuries. Our reporter George Simons has more.
13: Newport Crown Court heard O'Callaghan felt disrespected and confronted Marcus Carpenter outside the pub in February this year. In an alleyway, he delivered two blows before fleeing the scene. The judge said O'Callaghan showed no remorse, even claiming self-defence, which was dismissed in court. Marcus's family have paid tribute, describing him as a beloved son, partner and dad.
12: Wes Streeting says his potential Labour leadership rival Andy Burnham should be allowed to run in an upcoming by-election. The former health secretary says the party needs its best players on the pitch. Body camera footage showing a prisoner accused of killing the disgraced Welsh singer Ian Watkins at HMP Wakefield has been played in court. It's alleged 25-year-old Rico Goodell went into the former Lost Prophets star's cell and stabbed him. This footage was taken in the moments after the alleged murder. He and another inmate deny murder. The trial continues. Now, on the six-month anniversary of the devastating floods in Monmouth, business owners are telling us they've faced hundreds of thousands of pounds of damage. Heavy rain from Storm Claudia caused the River Mono to burst, affecting homes and shops. Nick Morgan's fish and chip shop had over 4 feet of dirty flood water inside. He said he's had to let his staff go.
8: We were a long way from being open. Obviously, the building needed a complete strip out, and our insurance company got the bombshell on us end of February that we weren't fully insured. So the amount they were offering us wasn't enough for us to proceed. So we've had to take a payout, and we're doing as much of the work as we can ourselves.
12: And Swansea's getting ready for Pride. Crowds are expected to line the city streets tomorrow for a parade and event. Drivers are being urged to check details of a rolling road closure, which will be in place.
1: 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With J.E. 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
12: Mainly dry tonight, then a bright and chilly start to the morning, then cloud increasing with highs of 13 degrees. That's the latest. I'm Gavin Rutten.
0: Hello, it's Friday the 15th of May as we get your weekend ready. Music coming up on the show in the next 15. I've got Madonna and Sabrina Carpenter. But we start with Shakira and Wyclef.

0: talk about.
1: It's Madonna and Sabrina Carpenter. It's the brand new song Bring Your Love on Drive Time today. Becky Hill and My Heart Goes before that. Now then, if you're celebrating your birthday today, many happy returns to you. You're celebrating with Mike Oldfield, who's 73 today. Zara Phillips is 45 and Andy Murray is 39. On the day that in 1940, the world's first McDonald's opened in California. If you're indulging at the moment, maybe wish you a happy birthday.
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17: Good afternoon. Hi to you. I'm Jules Buckley. The A48 busy both ways. There's queues west towards Carmarthen. Eastbound busy just heading around Llandarog and roadworks. There was a collision around Crosshands eastbound. That's eased off, but still busy either side of the roundabout. Busy too at the end of the M4 around the Pont Abram roundabout this afternoon. That, of course, junction 49. Queues towards Haverford west towards the Merlins Bridge roundabout for Dredgeman Hill and Stena Line sailing to cancelled. Fishguard to Rosslare.
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0: Radio Carmarthenshire. It's Phil through till 7 o'clock today. So we've got some blue skies. We've got lots of cloud in the sky as well, but at least we've got very little in the way of rain, which is what we need on a Friday afternoon as we head into the weekend, isn't it? It's Phil Hoyles. It's Radio Carmarthenshire. 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

Great tunes on your radio on a Friday. It's Phil Hoyles until 7 o'clock today. Now, you know we were talking earlier on in the week about the Eurovision final, which is happening tomorrow, of course. And we were talking about this being a talk this week and last week about the fact that the UK entry this year, which is Look Mum No Computer and Eins Zwei Drei, has found itself in the top 10 favourites, which is brilliant, isn't it? I mean, it's very...

0: 03 8500. Lots of chat about that on the show a little later.
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19: Good afternoon, hi to you. I'm Jules Buckley. The A48 busy both ways. There's queues west towards Carmarthen. Eastbound busy, just heading around Llandarogan Roadworks. There was a collision around Crosshands eastbound. That's eased off, but still busy either side of the roundabout. Busy too at the end of the M4 around the Pont Abram roundabout this afternoon. That, of course, Junction 49. Queues towards Haverford West towards the Merlins Bridge roundabout for Dredgeman Hill, and Stena Line sailing to cancelled Fishguard to Rosslare.
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0: It's Olivia Rodrigo. It's Drive Time on a Friday. 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
16: The top story is this hour. A man's been jailed for more than 10 years after killing a dad with a single punch outside a pub in Ebbw Vale. 30-year-old Kyle O'Callaghan pleaded guilty to manslaughter after striking 37-year-old Marcus Carpenter outside the Picture House in February. Our reporter George Simons has more.
17: Marcus Carpenter, who's been described as a well-loved son, partner and dad, lost his life after what police called an unprovoked attack. CCTV footage played in court showed O'Callaghan approaching Marcus and striking him twice, with a second punch causing severe head injuries. The judge then condemned his selfish actions, which he said have caused unimaginable grief, loss and sadness.
16: Elsewhere, in West Streeting says Andy Burnham should be picked as Labour candidate for the upcoming by-election in Greater Manchester. Allies of the former health secretary say he himself will stand in any leadership contest against Sir Keir Starmer. Meanwhile, Housing Secretary Steve Reeds warned the party will be consumed by chaos if there's a leadership challenge. Body camera footage showing a prisoner accused of killing the disgraced Welsh singer Ian Watkins at HMP Wakefield has been played in court. It's alleged 25-year-old Rico Goodell went into the former Lost Prophets star's cell and stabbed him. He and another inmate deny murder. The trial continues. Now, people living and working in Monmouth are telling us recovering from the impacts of severe flooding will take time. Today marks 6 months since the town was submerged by floodwater during extreme weather brought by Storm Claudia. Restaurant owner Andrea Scholl says she's determined to stay positive.
18: I don't think we can kind of live our lives around the fear of that happening to us again. We've just got to get on with it now and hopefully that the sun is starting to shine in Monmouth. we're in the best location and we can start to hopefully get some payback on everything that we've already spent out twice.
16: And drivers are being urged to check details of road closures in place for Swansea Pride. Crowds are expected to fill the city centre tomorrow as a parade and events take place.
19: 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Lawrence. 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Call Carmarthen 222 122.
16: Mainly dry tonight, then a bright and chilly start to the morning, then cloud increasing with highs of 13 degrees. That's the latest. I'm Gavin Rutton.

0: Friday afternoon, it's Phil Hoyles on the big drive home. It was on this day in 1974 that Fleetwood Mac played their first concert with the new members Lindsey Buckingham and Stevie Nicks at a show in Texas. And the rest, as they say, is music history. And it was also on this day in 1994 that Blur scored their first UK number one album with Park Life, which went to spend over 2 years on the chart. In the year following its release, the album became a defining moment, really, in Britpop. All happening on this day. Massive date. Right then, music coming up on the show then in the next 15. I've got Tom Grennan and Remind Me and the latest news on the roads this drive time. That is coming up in just a moment. Radio
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7: Good afternoon. Hi to you. I'm Jules Buckley. The M4 still queuing around Swansea from junction 42 to 45 on the westbound side. Still busy too as you come off the motorway at junction 48 down the Pont y Dyddiaith Road towards the Llangennell Light. A48 slow around Llanfairog A in the roadworks, and in Benicuws West towards Carmarthen on towards the Portlaoise-Nefyn Bridge heading past the Pensarn roundabout. And to the southwest of Haverford West, all approaches still queuing too, heading towards the Merdins Bridge roundabout.
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0: 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If you fancy dropping us a line today, then your number is 07740 938500. 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

0: Before that, Harry Styles and American Girls. It's drive time on a Friday. So if you're looking for something to do over the next couple of days, well, happening in Cardiff, got the Buddy Holly story continuing its run at the Wales Millennium Centre until the 17th. And also the Super Furry Animals arrive at Utilita tomorrow. If you're going, have a brilliant day from all of us. Don't forget, if you've got something happening over the next few weeks, drop us a line. 07740 938500 is your number. Music on the show for you next from Dua Lipa after the latest On the Roads.
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5: Good afternoon. Hi to you. I'm Jules Buckley. The M4 still queuing around Swansea from junction 42 to 45 on the westbound side. Still busy too as you come off the motorway at junction 48 down the Pont y Dyddiaith Road towards the Llangennell Light. A48 slow around Llanfairog A in the roadworks, and in Benicus West towards Carmarthen on towards the Pontnes Nefyn Bridge heading past the Pensarn roundabout. And to the southwest of Haverford West, all approaches still queuing too, heading towards the Merdins Bridge roundabout.
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0: 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It's Ollie Murs and Dear Darling on the show today. It's Friday evening. The weekend has officially started. We've got music on the way from Dermot Kennedy after we make someone very happy indeed.
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4: Hello?
3: Hello, it's Kate Thornton. Do you know why I'm ringing?
4: No.
3: Okay. What's your name?
4: Peter.
3: Peter, it's Kate Thornton, and you have just won £350,000.
4: You're winding me up.
3: I'm not winding you up, Peter.
4: Oh my, what?
3: Yes, yes. £350,000, tax-free. Taxman can't touch it.
4: I don't know whether to believe it or not.
3: Peter, how long have you been entering Make Me a Winner?
4: Oh, for years. I can't believe this thing.
3: Yeah, so tell me, what do you do for a living, sir?
4: I don't even know my name or anything.
3: You could change it to rich, because you are.
4: It's like we're going mortgage-free then. I don't know. I can't believe this. This is really true. My word. My mind is blown here. This is unbelievable. Thank you so much.
3: Hey, what's it going to do for you and the family? I mean, clear the mortgage. That's a great start, right?
4: Yeah, and then I'm pretty boring, like, so I'll have to sit down and think through it all, how we make the best of it. But, yeah, there'll definitely be a few treats in there.
3: What do you do for a living, Peter?
4: Work in a car garage.
3: And you got kids, you guys?
4: Yeah, a couple of girls.
3: How old are they?
4: 12 and 9. I can hardly even remember. So, my mind's absolutely scrambled here. I actually can't believe it. This will sink in by some stage next week or something. I don't know.
3: But it better sink in about an hour's time, because that money's going to be sat there and you're going to be able to do whatever you want with it.
4: This is mad. Absolutely mad. I can't believe it. I've been entering it for years, like, and obviously listening to hear who the lucky person is who's won it and just sort of never expected to be me. I'm completely shocked. I'm in complete shock. Like, I don't know what to say. Yeah, thank you so much.
3: So Peter's just won £350,000. It's on its way into his bank account right now. Oh, well done, Peter. Keep listening and you can find out how you can win a life-changing £400,000 on Wednesday.
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0: It's Phil, it's drive time on a Friday. It's great to have your company today. 07740938500 if you don't drop us a line today. Got some great music playing in the next hour of the show then after your latest news is updated next. 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
9: The top stories this hour. A man's been sentenced to more than 10 years in prison for killing another man with a punch outside a Wetherspoons pub in Ebervale. 30-year-old Kyle O'Callaghan admitted manslaughter after he struck 37-year-old Marcus Carpenter, leaving him with fatal head injuries. Our reporter George Simons has more.
10: Newport Crown Court heard O'Callaghan felt disrespected and confronted Marcus Carpenter outside the pub in February this year. In an alleyway, he delivered 2 blows before fleeing the scene. The judge said O'Callaghan showed no remorse, even claiming self-defence, which was dismissed in court. Marcus's family have paid tribute, describing him as a beloved son, partner and dad.
9: Labour's ruling bodies confirmed Andy Burnham will be allowed to enter the race for a seat in Parliament. The National Executive Committee has given the Greater Manchester Mayor permission to stand in the Makerfield by-election. It means he's a step closer to potentially challenging Sir Keir Starmer's leadership. On the 6-month anniversary of the devastating floods in Monmouth, business owners are telling us they've faced hundreds of thousands of pounds of damage. Heavy rain from Storm Claudia caused the River Mono to burst, affecting homes and shops. Nick Morgan's fish and chip shop had over 4 feet of dirty flood water inside. He said he's had to let some staff go.
11: We're a long way from being open. Obviously, the building needed a complete strip out, and our insurance company got the bombshell on us end of February that we weren't fully insured, so the amount they were offering us wasn't enough for us to proceed, so we've had to take a payout, and we're doing as much of the work as we can.
9: Swansea's getting ready for Pride. Crowds are expected to line the city streets tomorrow morning for a parade and events. Drivers are being urged to check details of a rolling road closure, which shall be in place. And it's been confirmed Lavoie will announce the results of the UK's national jury on Eurovision tomorrow night. The country is represented on stage in Vienna by Look Mum No Computer. His real name is Sam Battle.
12: Weather
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9: Mainly dry tonight, then a bright and chilly start to the morning, then cloud increasing with highs of 13 degrees. That's the latest. I'm Gavin Rutton.
0: It fell through till 7.

0: Mars, I Just Might, it's Phil on your Friday. So just checking what's happening with the papers today. And a second coach has been added as the world's first 250-mile Wetherspoons pub crawl sells out, which is going to make a lot of people with a very sore head, I would have thought. And also making news today, Neanderthals. How nasty would this sound, right? If you're going to the dentist, if you've got a dentist appointment booked in, congratulations, first of all. But Neanderthals used sophisticated stone drills to treat cavities 600 years ago. I wonder if they had injections as well.
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0: So there's even more chances to win life-changing cash this May. 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
21: Hi again, I'm Jules Buckley. Junction 43 to 45 towards Swansea, still quite slow on the M4, though starting to ease. The A48, that's the Forest Road eastbound in towards Pontedera, still seeing queues. And the A48 eastbound to queuing around Llandarog, that's in the roadworks. Still some queues south of Carmarthen for the A40, heading west over the Pontlesnevern Bridge. And of course, Freeman's Way, still queuing away from Haverford West. Still heavy as you make your way down towards the Merlin's Bridge roundabout. And that's the latest.
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0: It's Radio Carmarthenshire. It's Phil. It's the big drive home on a Friday, playing some feel-good Friday hits all the way through till 7 o'clock today. Lee Jiggs is back in the morning from 6. Radio
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0: It's Radio Carmarthenshire. It's Phil. It's the big drive home on a Friday, playing some feel-good Friday hits all the way through.
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It's Alex Warren and Ordinary. Before that, Christina Aguilera and Dirty on the show today. So in the papers, this is a gorgeous story. A new baby sloth has has just been born, and he's been named after Sir David Attenborough, which is gorgeous, isn't it? It's a gorgeous story for today. I met a baby sloth at Folly Farm once, and I did kind of raise a few eyebrows because I said he smells like biscuits, and they said, "What biscuits do you eat?" And I can specify they smell like digestives. I'm not going to lie. I genuinely think they had that kind of sweet, wheaty smell to them. Maybe it was just

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10: Good evening, hello again to you. I'm Jules Buckley. We're not faring now too badly for the M4 this evening. Looking at the live traffic Wales cameras, busy between T Croes and Ammanford for the A483. The queues around Llandarog starting to ease in the roadworks there for the A48, and south of Carmarthen looking better to westbound over the Pontlesnefyn Bridge. Slightly slow into Johnston on Vine Road on that southbound side, and of course Stena Line sailing still can't operate between Fishguard and Rosslare. And that's the latest.
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0: and Flowers. It's Phil Hoyles. Great tunes on your radio. And that is just about it for this show for today. I'll be back again tomorrow after 12 as we soundtrack your Saturday afternoon with some great tunes on the radio. Have a great Friday. I'll see you tomorrow.
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0: Lights, camera, action. 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
13: The top stories this hour. A man's been jailed for more than 10 years after killing a dad with a single punch outside a pub in Ebor Vale. 30-year-old Kyle O'Callaghan pleaded guilty to manslaughter after striking 37-year-old Marcus Carpenter outside the Picture House in February. Our reporter George Simons has more.
14: Marcus Carpenter, who's been described as a well-loved son, partner and dad, lost his life after what police called an unprovoked attack. CCTV footage played in court showed O'Callaghan approaching Marcus and striking him twice, with a second punch causing severe head injuries. The judge then condemned his selfish actions, which he said have caused unimaginable grief, loss and sadness.
13: Motorists are being encouraged to avoid the M4 around Newport after a lorry jackknifed. The crash has caused long delays between junctions 26 and 27 in both directions. Andy Burnham will be among the Labour candidates running for the Makerfield by-election after blocking his attempt to return to Westminster in February. The party's ruling body is letting him put his name forward for the contest. If he wins, he could challenge Sir Keir Starmer for the leadership. People living and working in Monmouth are telling us recovering from the impacts of severe flooding will take time. Today marks 6 months since the town was submerged by floodwater during extreme weather brought by Storm Claudia. Restaurant owner Andrea Scholl says she's determined to stay positive.
15: I don't think we can kind of live our lives around the fear of that happening to us again. We've just got to

0: you've already spent out twice.
1: Drivers are being encouraged to check details of road closures in place for Swansea Pride. Crowds are expected to fill the city centre tomorrow as a parade and events take place. And auditions have reportedly begun for the next James Bond. Variety claims the process of searching for Daniel Craig's replacement is underway.
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1: Mainly dry tonight, then a bright and chilly start to the morning, then cloud increasing with highs of 13 degrees. That's the latest. I'm Gavin Rutter.
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